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0: 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They're going to call me back with an ETA.
1: Roger, thank you.

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Engine 2. Fire. Residential fire alarm. 40 Laurel Avenue. Wellesley fire alarm is dispatching. Engine 2. Fire. Residential fire alarm. 40 Laurel Avenue. 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
0: You can show me clear. DPW's on scene awaiting MLP's arrival. They were advised to call back if they need help with traffic later on in the evening.

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0: Detective United Sky, clear from the detail.
1: Received.

0: Maryland.
1: Alarm answering a little work, Smith.
0: That was alarm malfunction. System's been reset. Engine 2 is going to be clear and available. Command turn.
1: Alarm malfunction. System's been reset. Engine 2 is clear. Command terminated. 2023.
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0: Chelsea, we just
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0: Tower 1, thank you.
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Engine 2. 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Residential fire alarm. 5800th Road. Wellesley fire alarm is dispatching. Engine 2. Fire. Residential fire alarm. 5800th Road. Timeout. 2034.

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1: Fire alarm answering, Hudridge Road Command.
0: What was a faulty detection on the second floor? Is there any clearance available for an attorney?
1: Faulty detector on the second floor, engine 2 is going to be clear. Command terminated 2054.

0: Boeing Control 2, 1407.
1: 1407 reports.
0: 17 Pleasant Street, for two packages that were delivered that do not go to that address, the FBI requested to speak to an officer.
1: Roger, 17 Pleasant.

0: Wellesley 1407 to Wellesley Control.
1: 1407.
0: I'm on arrival at 17 Pleasant.
1: Received.

0: Ashley 1407 to Wellesley Control.
1: 1407.
0: Just for the update, I'm going to attempt to make contact with the owners of these packages to see if they're expecting anything. They were supposed to be delivered, one to Framingham and one to Sudbury.

0: Fleet 1407 to Wellesley Control.
1: 1407.
0: I'm going to be on a 7 with those two packages. I've located the people they're addressed to, but as of right now, I haven't made contact yet.
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0: Ma'am, can you respond over to Wellesley College to the PD lobby? They have a missing international exchange student. They only have one officer on. They're asking for assistance, looking for her.
1: Where is it?

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1: 1407.
0: Apologies, I have that update from Wellesley College. You can show me on arrival and clear.

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0: 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Check's okay.

0: Wellesley, 1407 to Wellesley Control.
1: 1407.
0: Can you leave a note for the custodian at Bates School? There's a long extension cord plugged into the back of the school, extended into the field. It's not connected to anything, but just let them know it's there and it's plugged into the school. And one unoccupied vehicle in the lot, Mass Reg 4, Golf, Mike Delta 294, GMD 29.
1: Received.

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0: right, man. Speaking with the residents here at 10 Cottage, they're saying they don't have an alarm. Do you have a name?
1: Control to 1429, the alarm's at number 12, 12 Cottage, last name Foley.

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0: 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Clear.

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0: All units will be clear. There was a card left and the house is all secure.
1: Yeah.

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0: 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There will be a written warning issued to Maso Valencia 834-64562. S834-64562.

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0: Motor vehicle stop, Route 9 West at Gulf. It's going to be on Master Edge 5, Hotel Delta Victor 72, 5HTV 72. It's coming back to a Nissan Altima, but I have it on a GMC. Can you just confirm?

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0: Bailey 1405.
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Charlie 14 Charlie Charlie Charlie Control. We'll be clear. Both units will be clear. Roadside has that vehicle. I'm just going to stand by while the operator gets a ride. His Uber is 1 minute away. Also, I will file, and if Officer Carey already didn't ask for my OS number, I'll take that, but I don't need it over the air.

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1: Roger, yes.
0: Business.

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0: Motor vehicle should stop Wash at Magus. It's going to be on Mass Ridge. 43 Foxtrot 250 43F250 on a gray van.

0: Posey 1412, to Posey Control.
1: Posey Control, answer.
0: And I meant to say earlier, the model of the van is going to be Chrysler Town. Okay.

0: Wellesley 1404 to Wellesley Control.
1: 1404.
0: I'll be out at 1405.
1: Received.

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1: 1405.
0: Both units will be clear of this stop. Written warning issued to the RO of the vehicle.

0: What was the control to 14-03?
1: Yeah,
0: okay, have you called dispatch?
1: You can go and call myself.

0: What was the control to 1429?
1: 1429.
0: Could I have you head to the Area 6 Kenilworth Circle for 911 to hang up the cell phone?
1: Roger.
0: What was the control to 1412?
1: Hold
0: it for you, Charlie. 6 Kenilworth Circle to the 911. Accidental. No answer on callback.
1: Be safe.

0: Charlie 1429, hold control.
1: 1429.
0: What's the radius on the 911 cell phone?
1: It's 25 meters, and it appears to be between 6 and 12.
0: Roger.

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1: 1429.
0: 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If you could try giving out one more call back.

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0: 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No answer.
1: Roger. 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Checked okay. Sure, it's clear.
0: Ridiculous.

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1: Officer Wall.
0: Officer Michaud and I will be on our detail.

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1: Officer Fritz.
0: Officer Burke and I will be off for our detail.
1: Receive.

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1: Operations is going to be fired now, Alpha.
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1: Sir, our deputy on scene states Metro unit to handle. 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
1: Wells Control answering.
0: I'll be off on my detail.

W1421 to Officer Rosenberg. Go ahead, watch it, Abbott. Roger. How do we make out with the DMV? I just pulled up to the air. I'm looking for it now.

0: Officer Poirier to Wellesley Control.
1: Yeah, Poirier.
0: Myself and Officer Gaffney will be clear of links.
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1: Your MS Romeo Uniform Bravo Romeo India Charlie. That's Romeo Uniform Bravo Romeo India Charlie. If you would get a hold of the vehicle owner, they need to remove their vehicle from the travel lane. It's unoccupied at this time in front of 372 Wash.

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Leslie, 1406, Leslie Control. 06. 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
1: I'll be 90 just after 128 in the up on next to the guide rail with what appears to be a disabled dump truck. Mass Commercial Victor 59874. Victor 59874. Received.

0: 1421.
1: He's all roadside. 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Gross vehicle weight is 64,000 pounds.
0: Receive, sir, calling them that
1: Ford at this time. And his rear wheels are separating.
0: Receive, sir.
1: I'm being told the gross vehicle weight at this time is 39.5.
0: Received, sir.

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1: Officer Fritz.
0: Officer Burke and I will be clear of our details.

0: call thing from. If you would take Officer Rosenberg off with me, and we have Murray towing here, we're going to be shutting down half of 90 before we try to load the truck.
1: Chief?

0: 1410, what was the control?
1: 1410.
0: Motor vehicle stop, Linden at Clifton, Mass Commercial, Whiskey 71734, W71734, white box truck.
2: What was the control to 1406?
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2: Ma'am, 1 Washington Street for a witnessed hit and run. Apparently the party that hit the other vehicle is in the building currently. The property manager is out in the parking lot waiting for officer arrival. His name is Mark Recuperio.

0: 1410, what was the control?
1: 10.
0: Clear the stop. Written warning to Rhode Island, license 810-5966. Again, Rhode Island, 810-5966. And I'll be back on my post, Linden at Geraldine.

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0: Officer Micho and I will be clear by details.

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Engine 2. Fire. Residential. 4700th Road. Wellesley fire alarm is dispatching. Engine 2. Fire. Residential fire alarm. 47th Road. 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
1: Fire alarm answering. Engine 2, show you on responding. 4700 road for the fire alarm activation. It was called in by the alarm company coming in at second floor smoke. That's 1203.

0: Charlie 1406, I'll be in traffic. 06. Please, the operators are ready to copy. Ed?
1: The alarm company, they heard back from the residents, stated that there are floor standers that are on scene. We do not know if the homeowner is on scene.
2: Ed, you have the update, thank you.
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0: 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Edge 2 is off. Nothing showing from a 2.5 story wood frame structure. Edge 2 has command to be investigating.
1: 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Arrival 4700th Road. 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

0: 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I'm using Mitchell Workman on scene. Still in that here.
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12, Lady 1406, Sylvain 12. 1406. 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
1: 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Oil Control 1410. 1410, fire headquarters. Apologies, sir. Were you trying to reach us?
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2: 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Timeout. 1219.
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1: 1407. I'll take that for 1421.
0: Received. 1421, you have that?
1: Received.
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0: 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Edge 2 is off, nothing showing from the 2.5 story wood frame residential structure. Edge 2 will be investigating.
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0: 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You can show workman on scene. Still about to.
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0: Confirmed, set up by Workman, HG is going to be clear, terminating command.
1: Received, confirmed, set up by Workman, HG is clear, command terminated. Call 24.
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1: I'll be clear.
0: Proceed.

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Residential fire alarm. 4700th Road. Wellesley fire alarm is dispatching. Engine 2. Fire. Residential fire alarm. 4700th Road. 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
1: Fire alarm answering, Engine 2, Cheyenne responding, 4700th Road. We are getting the alarm again. It's called in by the alarm company. We did state that workmen are on scene, but they need to check out 1302.

0: 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You can show what's on the scene.
1: Fire alarm answering, engine 2, show you on arrival with command, investigating, 4700's road, we are showing workmen on scene, 1304.

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Engine 2. Medic 1. 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Stroke. 5 Cliff Road. Wellesley fire alarm is dispatching. Engine 2. Medical. Stroke. 5 Cliff Road. Timeout. 1330.

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1: 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It is for an 88-year-old male. He had a fall around 2 a.m. this morning, laceration to the leg. He's now having difficulty walking and standing.
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1: 14-07.
0: I'll be clear on Cliff Road, it's going to be a medical transport. 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

0: Monsieur DeFarland, did you say you have a Newton medic responding in place of Coastal, or do you mean Needham?
1: Quinter, you can disregard that. 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That was a GPS malfunction. Their ETA is 8 minutes. It will be Coastal.
0: I see. Thank you.

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Commercial fire alarm. 245 Forest Street. Wellesley fire alarm is dispatching. Tower 2. 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Car 3. 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Commercial fire alarm. 245 Forest Street. 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

0: Bye, car 3's off of the box. Fairline, Mr. Car 3, show you and responding for the box. It's box 2471 received via the digitized. Bassett is reporting smoke detector floor 1 off 1405.
1: Fairline, that was Trim Dining Hall, correct?
0: That's affirmative, sir.
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0: Engine 2 is show you on responding, 1406.
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0: Engine 1 show you on responding, 1406. Tower 2 is on all apparatus, on responding, 245 Forest Street, Babson College, Trim Dining Hall for box 2471, received by the digitized. Once again, Babson is reporting smoke detector, first floor office. 1406.

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2: Go ahead.
0: Sir, be advised, Babson's reporting. It's Office 020, no smoker fire reported currently.
2: Okay, the message, you can show me on arrival. Nothing else besides a large dining hall. Car 3 is going to assume command. Alarms are sounding, building with evacuation.
0: Received, Car 3, show you on arrival with command. Nothing showing from a two-story dining hall from two sides.

Tower 2 is off staging. Tower 2 off staging, 1410. Engine 1's off. Engine 1's off, 1410.

Clear Coastal 19, we'll have one speed in Wellesley, 1412.

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1: 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Wellesley Fire Alarm is dispatching. 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
2: 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We're heading that way.
0: You see, Engine 1 showing you responding in place of Engine 2. So 112 Worcester Street at 1454.

Wellesley Fire Alarm is dispatching. Engine 2. Ambulance 2. Engine 1. 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Cardiac disorder. 112 Worcester Street. Wellesley Fire Alarm is dispatching. Engine 2. Ambulance 2. Engine 1. 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Cardiac disorder. 112 Worcester Street. Timeout. 1454.

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1: Steve, Coastal 109, showing you responding with Engine 1. 112 Wheeler Street, Beth Israel, primary care. This is a 84-year-old female with acute onset AFib as well as tachycardia. We are going to get an ALS truck started that way as well at 1457.
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1: 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It's once again for an 84-year-old female, acute onset AFib and tachycardia, 1502.

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2: Apologies, 1410, can you respond 457 Worcester Street right in front of the fire station for a 2-car MVA? It doesn't sound like there's any reported injuries, but we're going to get the medics rolling anyway.
0: Fire alarm answering, medic 1.
1: Medic 1 has that direct. We're en route.
0: Receive medic 1, show you en route. We're getting those cones out in a second.

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0: 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Just disregard those tones, we're putting them out now.
2: I can clear out of this medical. I'm going to start towards 905 headquarters.
0: Proceed.
3: 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Engine 2. Medic 1. 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

0: 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Fire alarm answering, Car 3.
1: We have a second motor vehicle accident in the parking lot on the side of the fire station. Looks like a paper exchange. You want to have an officer address that one as well. Two white vehicles.
0: Receive, sir.

0: Hold the control to 1410. Go ahead, on arrival. So we have another crash on the side of the fire station. It looks just like a paper exchange. Two white vehicles called in by car 3.
1: Roger.
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0: 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Copy one.
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1: 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And I just need a TC number when you get a chance.
0: 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Stand by.

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0: I'll be clear from the crash. The file, the warning was issued to the operator of the Chevy.

Wellesley Fire Alarm is dispatching. Engine 2. Medical. 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General. 23 Washington Street. Wellesley Fire Alarm is dispatching. Engine 2. Medic 1. 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Time out. 1642.

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1: Medic 1, show you over 23 Washington. It's going to be room number 305 for an 86-year-old female. She took a fall and she was cut on some glass. We don't know any more details. 1643.

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0: Medic 1 will be transporting 1 Newt Wells momentarily. Engine 2 is going to be clear, terminating command.
1: 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Engine 2 is going to be clear, command terminated, 1700.

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Shelter fire alarm is dispatching. Engine 2. Ambulance 1. Medical. Lift assist. 23 Washington Street. Wellesley fire alarm is dispatching. Engine 2. Ambulance 1. Medical. Lift assist. 23 Washington Street. Timeout. 1713.

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1: 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This is for an elderly male that took a fall in the dining room at 1714.

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1: Fire alarm answering Edge 2. 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All apparatus responding 23 Washington Street in the dining room for a male party that took a fall. No reported injuries. 1716.

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0: 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I'm answering Washington Street, come here. You can show Coastal Unit on scene. 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

0: 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Fire alarm, answering Washington Street, command. Postal A-170, obtain patient refusal. Engine 2 is going to be clear. Terminate command. Can you show Coastal? Unit clear as well. Received, Engine 2. Coastal A-170, obtain a patient refusal. A-170 is clear. Engine 2 is clear. Command terminated. 17.
1: Received.

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0: In the lower falls by the Dunkin' Donuts, there's a disabled motor vehicle in the middle of Route 16. It's described as a dark SUV.
1: Right.

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0: Out in the area.
1: Received.
0: Was this called in by a passerby or the driver?
1: A passerby.
2: Holding control to 1411.
0: Go ahead.
2: Sir, better location may be by the CVS based on the ping of the phone call.
0: Yeah, I have it. It's right at the entrance to Waterstone.
2: Received.

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0: 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His clutch is gone. He can't move the car.

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0: 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Residential fire alarm. 79 Fairbanks Avenue. Wellesley fire alarm is dispatching. Engine 2. 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Residential fire alarm. 79 Fairbanks Avenue. Timeout. 1915.
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0: Sir, with fire, 15 Audubon Road for reports of flooding in the basement.
1: Roger, 15 Audubon.
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Responding 15 Audubon Road. 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
0: Can you call Parsonry? They'll have to take this one apart. I was able to move it so a car could get by, but fire engine may have trouble getting through.
1: Received. Can I just have a better address?
0: 64 Whittier. Maybe you can show me, please.
1: Received.

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1: Wellesley 1418, Rucka GPA.
0: Sir, could you check 900 Worcester Street, the VSI, for a 911 cell phone verification? Sounded like a pocket dial from somebody at practice.
1: Where is it?

0: Quinn 3-5. I'm missing Quinn 3.
1: This caused by about 2 inches of groundwater coming up to the foundation in the basement. 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Quinn 3 is going to clear available to terminate and Audubon Road Command.
0: Quinn 3 clears, terminating Audubon Road Command. 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
0: Public clear, services rendered by fire.

0: Wellesley 1418 to Wellesley Control.
1: 1418.
0: I'll be going off on 900 Worcester Street. Is this ping from the parking lot or inside the building?
1: Inside the building.
0: Received.